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1: Here comes another one. Look at this. Look at the size of the rockets hanging off the back of it.
2: Time for a new start.
1: Let's go.
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1: 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From here in China to Laos. Okay, we're going in.
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1: 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I want to document how this train line is fostering cultural and economic exchanges, enhancing the movements of people and strengthening ancient connections.
4: That was incredible.
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1: 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Look at this place. Slippy. And I've no idea where to begin with shooting this place. And the challenge is getting what I'm seeing and experiencing across in a photograph. We'll give it a go.
3: 普卡姆洞穴被老挝人民视为圣地，它不仅是一处自然奇观，洞里还供奉着一尊备受敬仰的卧佛，每年都吸引成千上万的游客前来观光。吸引游客的不仅仅是这座小镇壮丽的景色，由社区主导的文化体验越发受到人们的青睐，吸引了高端的游客，也创造了更多就业机会。
5: Welcome, Khun Thomas, to Vientara Vang Vieng Resort.
3: 凯撒凡出生于泰国，是这家知名餐厅的经理。
0: have to say, this view is world class. It's unbelievable, especially with these rice paddies in the foreground. Do these belong to the resort?
5: Mm-hmm, yeah, we are the first and only one rice paddy restaurant in Wang Yuan.
0: Oh, that's interesting.
3: 这家餐厅是万荣许多新兴餐厅中的一员。受益于中老铁路的开通，他们得以将老挝传统美食分享给来自全球的旅客。
5: We opened this restaurant in 2021 because we would like to share the local food and farming culture to the guests who are visit us.
0: And how have you seen this area change over the years?
5: 15 years ago, everything is not convenient like this, quite difficult to travel. But right now, they have train, they have motorway. So from Vientiane to Wang Vien, only 1 hour. So change a lot. I think Wang Vien in the future, more popular, more business, more luxury hotel or luxury restaurant. So more opportunity for local people.
3: 老挝菜是酸香咸辣交织的风味交响。我有幸受邀亲手制作这里的国菜拉普。
0: Gloves? Right. We're gloving up. Oh, yeah. This is always good in 100% humidity. Is this pork?
5: It's the duck.
0: Duck?
5: Yes.
0: Oh, okay. So, what's this? It's this
5: fish sauce.
0: Fish sauce. One
5: spoon, right?
0: All of this going in. Mm-hmm. Fresh mint going in. It smells delicious. It's so fragrant. It's so fresh, spicy. Oh, ready to serve. Mm-hmm. And this goes onto the plate?
5: Yes.
3: 拉普象征着喜庆与欢聚，是家庭聚会和节日庆典中必不可少的美味。
0: Tell me, Nude, why is this so important to Laotian culture?
6: มาเมนูลามันเป็นเมนูที่มงคลของคนลาวมันเป็นเมนูลา
0: That's so good.Food and culture, they're so tightly connected all over the world. And that's why days like today have been so special. I got to eat local food with local people. And now I feel ever so slightly more connected to this beautiful country.
3: 见证了老挝的美味走向世界，我也想探寻中老铁路如何助力人们更好地利用当地的壮丽自然景观。这一次，我将以一个独家视角带大家深入感受。
0: Look what we've got this morning, hot air balloons. 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Wow, it's going up. 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
7: Okay, when we set the basket, no smoking, don't touch the burner.Look, the cool on the top. The jewelry also in the new bag by college name is less about it.
3: Bang Mi is 这次我在空中的向导。
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0: The atmosphere is incredible. It's so peaceful as well. There's no vibrations, no noise apart from the burner, of course. 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The railway lines over there look just like a little toy from up here. We're so high up.
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0: Oh, wow, we're in safe hands. Wow, from lagoons and caves to hot air balloon rides, it's clear that the future of tourism is being crafted with love and with care. Wang Vien. 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
4: Ladies and gentlemen, we are arriving at Vientiane Station.
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1: 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So, let's go see what this place has to offer.
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5: Vientiane became the capital city of Laos since 16th century. And what I love about this city is how you can feel different layers of history just walking around. And what is special is our tradition is still alive.
0: 托克塔是塔拉埃手工艺与可持续设计中心的创始人。该中心致力于传承古老技艺，为女性赋能，证明传统正是创新的动力源泉。
1: So why are textiles so important in Laos culture?
5: Well, they have been passed down from generation to generation. Mothers teach to their daughters how to weave, how to embroidery, how to do natural dyeing. Each ethnic group, they have its own unique patterns and technique on how to do the textiles. Each piece tells a story.
0: 1000多年前，丝绸织造技艺经由商贸往来，与中国南方的人口迁徙传入老挝。在老挝各地，手工织物始终承载着身份认同与族群认同。然而，随着老挝不断向现代世界开放，偏远村落的古老技艺正面临失传的危机。
5: Here we try to create something that would last. It's a place where people come, learn.And also pass on knowledge. Like artisans, when they come here, they learn new skills. They bring them back to their communities.
1: So keep the traditions alive. Oh, fantastic.
0: 如今，铁路意外成为了一条文化生命线，不仅载着手工艺人和他们的行囊，更承载着这个国家宝贵的文化遗产。
1: So all of these artisans here that come to the center, they all from the same region?
5: No, they are all come from different part of Laos. They will use the train, yes, to come here.
1: So it's so easy for people to get here, so they can come, learn the skills, and go back nice and easy.
5: Yes. Okay, Thomas, would you like to try weaving the banana fiber?
1: Well, it looks very complicated. Yeah, I'll give it a go, but I don't know if I'll be any good. So we pass through once.
5: Yes.
1: Okay, so one pass.And then this, left foot down, left hand through, and then switch. Oh no, it's stuck.
5: You have
1: to push this out of the way. Right, okay. This side, oh, I've gone wrong, okay. Nice tight weave, push back. Oh yeah, no, I've got this.
5: Easy?
1: Yeah, I think so. Ah, I've doubled it over.
0: 在塔拉埃，传统孕育着创

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1: In this day and age, it's so important to protect culture and tradition, especially in minority groups. And it's really nice to think that the modern transportation system can play a role in that.
0: 当千年织机仍在将传统编织成这座城市的根脉，在首都万象的远郊，老挝第一所也是唯一一所铁道学院，正在塑造着这个国家的未来。今天，学院迎来了一位新学员，正是我本人。
1: So we are in the locomotive driver training class, while these guys are on a simulator learning how to drive a train, and I'm hoping I can have a go. Thank you. Watch this, boys. Show them how it's done. All right, we have power. We're moving. I'm driving a train.Oh, it's raining. We have windscreen wipers. 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Okay, there we go. 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Of course, Lao, famous for its snowfall. We are now approaching the station, so soon we will need to drop our speed and engage the brakes. Okay, I'm reducing my speed. 300 meters. 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Oh God, 40 meters, 30 meters, brake, brake, brake. No, no, no, go forward. So it appears I've stopped in the middle of nowhere. The passengers will not be happy. Ladies and gentlemen, we sincerely apologize for the delay, but this is my first day driving a train.
0: 尽管这过程充满乐趣，但对于这里的学生而言，这可是严肃的事，因为他们这一代人将为老挝的故事写下新的篇章。
1: 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How many students have you got here? ปัจ
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4: Look at that. That's crazy. That's so loud.
1: I have been invited to build my own rocket.
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1: All right, my rocket is sealed, drilled. All I've got to do is tie a stick on, Bosch in a fuse, and we're ready to take it to the festival.
0: These 热闹的场面正是高升节的序曲。更为人熟知的叫法是火箭。

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1: 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You wouldn't want this landing on your head. Put it that way.
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1: It was all right at first, and now it's just slowly intensifying. So we travelled here on the new railway. How would you say that that has impacted your life?
3: Oh, so we three nights from Sichuan, so it's that night, it's the deal. Car, car, car, car, car, car, car, car, car, car, car, car, car, car, car, car, car, car, car, car, car, car, car, car, car, car, car, car, car, car, car, car, car,
1: So it's quite unbelievable that they're going to be strapping rockets to this thing. It's huge.
0: 火箭节盛行于老挝的老族和邻近的泰国伊桑地区，是在雨季来临时举办的祈雨仪式。
1: Look at the size of the rockets hanging off the back of it.
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1: Here we go, going for launch. A few technical difficulties, I think. Let's go. There we have it, ladies and gentlemen. The rocket vessel has officially begun. So now that the first rocket has been launched, it's opened up the field to all of the competition. So these guys are getting their rockets ready to launch, which will be judged based on their flight path. That was incredible! Woo-hoo-hoo-hoo!
0: 这个节日源于一个古老的传说，雨神和一条神秘巨蛇斗法，引发了干旱。绝望之下的村民们向天空发射火箭，才换得雨神降下甘霖。尽管传统始终未变，但这个节日正在悄然演变。这项延续千年的传统活动，过去只是附近数百村民参与的小型集会。如今，来自老挝各地、周边东南亚国家乃至世界各地的游客，纷纷汇聚于此。让昔日的地方性活动发展成吸引数千人的盛大节日。铁路和新基础设施的建设，使其蜕变为一场热闹非凡的国际庆典。
1: Where did you come from to get to here?
4: We came from Luang Prabang to Vang Bien and found the festival.
1: Have you guys rode the train yet? How are you guys getting around in Laos?
5: We caught the train, the nice new train that's really excellent.
4: It was easy to use, tickets were easy to buy.
1: That went off. Now it's my turn. I'm really nervous. Mine is really small compared to the others. I still reckon it's going to fly well though. You're rolling. It didn't fire very well, so I have to go in the mud. But for my first time, it wasn't half bad.
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1: 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It was also my great honor to receive a medal in honor of my grandfather, Wen Yuzhang's contribution to that resistance, leading the Chinese people.
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1: In our family, we really love singing, and often we would sing these Chinese songs that Wen Yuzhong taught us, and also that our father Stephen Endicott taught us. And the main time that we heard these songs was at family events, and my father would just suddenly stand up and start singing one of these Chinese songs.
0: 1937年夏天，日本发动全面侵华战争，半个中国战火纷飞，中国进入全面抗战。此时的文佑章，无论对中国的时局还是自己的未来，都感到十分迷茫。1939年三月的一个清晨，一辆黄包车在鹅卵石铺就的路面上剧烈地颠簸着，忐忑不安的文佑章坐在里面，赶往重庆市西北角的一栋别墅。前一天，文佑章突然接到邀请，国民政府军事委员会委员长蒋介石与夫人宋美龄要与他见一面。文佑章似乎觉得一个发挥自己抱负的机会来临了。
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1: He found himself at the age of 50, unemployed and without any income. So he made lecture tours across the country to prepare the Canadian people for the victory of the People's Liberation Army.
0: 文佑章回到加拿大后，又创办了加拿大远东时事通讯，这是上海时事通讯的延续。这份杂志一共出版了44年，以积极报道评价中国为主题，成为中国与世界各国之间沟通的桥梁。
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1: People were roused up against Dr. Endicott, and you know, his house was firebombed at one point. People tried to burn it down.And he was prohibited, the whole family was prohibited from traveling to the United States for many years. And also the secret police of Canada established files on members of the family.
0: 但是文佑章并没有在困难面前止步，一直为他追求的和平正义事业奔走。1949年，他出任加拿大和平大会主席，后出任世界和平大会副主席一职。新中国成立后，文佑章多次应邀访问中国，与毛泽东主席、周恩来总理会面。1956年，他到出生地四川寻访。新中国的变化让他感慨不已。妻子文月华还将中国经历写成了《五星照耀中国》一书。
1: This was a first-hand report of the transition, so people were eager. As I mentioned, they sold 10,000 copies, which is a very large number for a book in Canada. Usually, a bestseller is 3,000. This sold 10,000.
3: 然而，30多年的和平运动生涯。对秉持信仰的文佑章而言，走得并不轻松。他所面对的不仅是国内的不解与质疑，更是冷战铁幕下瞬息万变的全球风云。
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4: He was so happy with the working together and the prospect for insisting on peace. But within the organization itself, of course, there were differences that had to be solved. And he was always somebody amongst friends, and these were all friends, to try to resolve differences amicably. But as the differences between the Soviet Union and China increased, very unfortunately, he found himself in a crisis, as he could not.Take the internal tension anymore. So he resigned. At that time, he was invited back to China and had a great warm welcome with Zhou Enlai. So that.
3: 1975年，再次受邀访问中国的文佑章回到乐山，他来到自己出生的故居前，留下了在自己出生故居前的最。

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1: And with it, the themes of the spirit of the work of Wen Yuzhang and of Mary Austin Endicott and of Stephen Lyon Endicott, they love China. They love China. And for them, it was like also their home. And their spirit was one of friendship with China, love of China, mutual respect, peaceful coexistence, international cooperation.So all of these themes are represented in the materials that we have sent.
2: 把这些文物保存下来，是了解他们这个爷爷这一辈和文宗智这个父亲这一辈的一个遗愿，认为这种呢是他们的生命的一个延续。
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1: And the donation can help to strengthen ties between Chinese people and Canadian people, can strengthen the story that is a Chinese story and is also a Canadian story, and to strengthen the or continue the ties of the Endicott family to China, because we are now in the 6th generation of being in.Loving China and being interested in China, and with this donation, we can help to build that family connection that we look forward to. But we look forward to coming back to Leshan over the years and over the generations to revisit this history.
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